0: That's the Boston Symphony Chamber Players with Mozart's Clarinet Quintet, featuring that warm sound of clarinetist William R. Hutchins. I'm Kathy Fuller. I have got Saint-Saëns coming up. Also, Euron Solcher plays his guitar. Stick around.
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0: Well, let's step into the universe of French music. 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
0: Well, here's one of those pieces that can get stuck in your brain. It's The Fantasy and Gallarda by Alonso Mudara, played here by guitarist Yuron Sulcher.

That's guitarist Yaron Selcher with Mudaras Fantasy and Gallarda. The Chineke Chamber Ensemble for you now. This is the Nonet by Samuel Coleridge Taylor.

0: That's the Nonet by Samuel Coleridge Taylor, and that was the Chineke Chamber Ensemble. Well, lots of people yesterday received our newsletter, The Note, in their inboxes. It was so much fun to read. Eden Mae Stevenson told us the story of Pomp and Circumstance by Elgar, and there was even a sneak peek at the amazing bobblehead of John Williams that the Red Sox will be handing out on June 17th at Fenway Park. Don't worry, if you aren't getting the note, you can sign up anytime at classical.org.
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0: Well, this duo in G for flute and violin is by Telemann. This is Ashley Solomon, flute, and violinist Rachel Potcher

A duo in G for flute and violin by Telemann with Ashley Solomon and Rachel Potcher. I'm Kathy Fuller. Haydn's 55th Symphony has the nickname The Schoolmaster. This is the Carl Philipp Emanuel Bach Chamber Orchestra with conductor Hartmut Henschen.

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0: That's Haydn's 55th symphony, nicknamed the Schoolmaster, and that was the Carl Philipp Emanuel Bach Chamber Orchestra with conductor Hartmut Henschen.
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0: Well, there are plenty of composers who have been unjustly overlooked. Melanie Bonis, who was born in Paris in 1858, knew that she probably should change her name when she published her first piece. And so Melanie became Mel, more androgynous. Mel Bonis is how we know her. And if you haven't heard of her, you're not alone. Well, here is her piece for piano trio called Soir et Matin, Evening and Morning. This is the Neve Trio.

One of the beautiful pieces by Mel Bonis, amazing woman born in Paris in 1858, that called Soir et Matin, Evening and Morning, and that was Boston's own Neve Trio, and heads up, they will be in our studios on June 17th, and you're invited to come. A great program, you can learn all about it over at classical.org/events. I'm Kathy Fuller, very glad to have you along. I've got Handel's 11th Concerto Grosso now. This is I Musici of Montreal with Yuli Turovsky.

0: That's the ensemble I Musici of Montreal, Yuli Turovsky conducting Handel's 11th Concerto Grosso.
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0: Well, I'm ready to mesmerize you with the beautiful Foray Pavan at 11 o'clock. Right now, it's the New Zealand Symphony Orchestra with the Nocturne from the King Christian II Suite by Sibelius.

That's the Nocturne from Sibelius's King Christian II Suite, the New Zealand Symphony Orchestra there, and Pietari Inkanen. I'm Kathy Fuller, and I have got Beethoven for you. This is his third Razumovsky Quartet with the Emerson String Quartet.

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0: That's Beethoven's amazing Third Razumovsky Quartet. You heard the Emerson String Quartet from their complete Beethoven edition. That is something to treasure. I'm Kathy Fuller, coming up for A and Bach.
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0: Well, you know, if you've ever wondered what is the best place to go to see the most possible stars in the universe here in New England, I'll tell you, it's Katahdin Woods and Waters National Monument up in northern Maine. It is designated as an international dark sky sanctuary, and it is so remote, it gives you the purest, most unpolluted night skies east of the Mississippi. Okay, well, here is the beautiful Foray Pavan with the Orpheus Chamber Orchestra.

That's Fauré's Pavane with the Orpheus Chamber Orchestra. It's Kathy Fuller with you. I've got Bach's First Keyboard Concerto now. This is pianist Simone Dinnerstein with the Chamber Orchestra of the Staatskapelle Berlin.

0: Pianist Simona Dinnerstein with the Chamber Orchestra of the Staatskapelle Berlin in Bach's first keyboard concerto. Just a reminder, every Sunday morning, people tell us there's no better way to get the day going on a Sunday than with Bach. And Brian McCreath every week has the Bach Hour for you at 6 a.m. on Sunday mornings.
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0: The American composer Alan Hovhaness was born in Somerville, Massachusetts in 1911. He wanted to write music that was somehow spiritually healing. He had Armenian background. He also learned about Japanese music, Indian music, and much, much more. It's such a distinctive voice. I have a small piece for you called Spirit of Trees for harp and guitar. This is Yolanda Condonassis and Jason Viau.

That's called Spirit of Trees by Alan Hovhaness. And that was Yolanda Condonassis playing the harp and guitarist Jason Viau. We'll have late nights on WCRB for you at midnight. And right now, it's the 12th String Symphony by Mendelssohn with the ensemble I Musici.

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PNC Bank believes when you pay attention to the details, amazing things can happen. Like when you check the pockets of a jacket you haven't worn since last fall and find 20 bucks. PNC Bank, brilliantly boring since 1865.

Felix Mendelssohn's 12th String Symphony with the ensemble I Musici. I'm Kathy Fuller. Stay there. The music goes on right through the night on Late Nights on WCRB. That's coming up next, right after this.

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1: Time for Late Nights on WCRB. I'm Phil Jones here in Brighton. Songjin Cho has Ravel's Sonatine.

Ravel's Sonatine with Song Jin Cho on WCRB. Schubert's Tragic Symphony is coming up around 1:30 this early morning. David and Igor Oistrakh right now join the Royal Philharmonic Orchestra. David Oistrakh is also conducting Vivaldi's Concerto for Two Violins.

Vivaldi's Concerto for Two Violins. David and Igor Oistrakh joined the Royal Philharmonic Orchestra, and David Oistrakh was conducting as well. Hope you can join us on Wednesday, June 17th for the Neve Trio. They're going to be live in person in our Brighton studios for a program called American Mosaics. They're going to be performing music inspired by American musical traditions and that has shaped American musical traditions. We're talking Copland. We're also talking Samuel Coleridge Taylor and the Boston premiere of a new work by Jennifer Higdon, too. It's on Wednesday, June 17th. There's tickets and information at classical.org/events. Really hope you can make it. All right, this will take us up to about 1:15 this early morning. Alexander Schneider leads the Chamber Orchestra of Europe, Mozart's Gran Partita Serenade.

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Lineup and ticket information at bostonspeakers.org.

0: Mozart's Grand Partita Serenade with Alexander Schneider leading the Chamber Orchestra of Europe.
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0: Hope your night's going well. I'm Phil Jones, here in our studios in Boston. Richard Hickox leads the Bournemouth Symphony Orchestra by the river from Delius's Florida Suite.

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Dvorak's Piano Concerto, that's an hour away. 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
0: Just past 2 o'clock here in Boston. I'm Phil Jones. James Galway flute, Sarah Cunningham viola da gamba, and Philip Mull harpsichord have Bach's Sonata in A.

Flutist James Galway, joined by viola da gamba player Sarah Cunningham and harpsichord player Philip Moll. That was the Sonata in A by Johann Sebastian Bach. And now we'll hear from his youngest son, the Sixth Symphony by Johann Christian Bach. Neville Mariner and the Academy of St. Martin in the Fields.

J.C. Bach's Sixth Symphony with Neville Marriner and the Academy of St. Martin in the Fields on Classical Radio Boston. Coming up in 40 minutes, I've got today's spotlight for the Summer of American Music, Pauline Oliveros. It'll be just after 3 o'clock this morning. Carlos Kleiber leads the Bavarian State Orchestra right now with Svatoslav Richter as the soloist in Dvorak's Piano Concerto.

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0: Sviatoslav Richter with Dvorak's Piano Concerto joining the Bavarian State Orchestra, and conductor Carlos Kleiber.
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0: We're in the middle of our Summer of American Music, celebrating 250 years of the United States with 250 years of American composers and pieces. And today, come to a woman born in Houston, Texas in 1932, Pauline Oliveros. She composed in sort of an experimental style and was really interested in what she called deep listening. That's where you pay attention, not just to what you're experiencing acoustically, but what you're experiencing psychologically, hearing a piece played in a room, in headphones, at the bottom of a well, which she sometimes would do to really get in touch with what was happening in a piece of music. Here is her deep listening band with Deep Pockets by Pauline Oliveros.

Deep Pockets by Pauline Oliveros with the Deep Listening Band. A spotlight for our summer of American music. Wasn't that cool? Tomorrow evening, Kathy Fuller, around 8 p.m., is going to introduce you to Leo Ornstein. He was a really remarkable piano player who had this interesting concert career. He didn't play any concerts after his 40th birthday, but continued to compose basically in secret for decades. He published his last piece in his 90s and died not long ago at the age of 106. Hope you'll stay with us as our summer of American music continues. Here's Albinoni's Adagio with the Berlin Philharmonic and Herbert von Karajan.

Albinoni's Adagio with Herbert von Karajan and the Berlin Philharmonic. Well, the summer season for the Boston Symphony Orchestra out at Tanglewood is just around the corner, but looking even further ahead, their 26-27 season at Symphony Hall looks pretty spectacular. It includes a whole cycle of Tchaikovsky symphonies. You can find all the details at classical.org and know that you'll be able to hear most of those concerts live here on WCRB. Tchaikovsky's Fourth Symphony right now, with Bernard Haitink leading the Concertgebouw Orchestra.

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A Pavane and Lacrime by John Dowland with the Dowland Consort on Classical Radio Boston. And a good early Thursday morning to you. It's June 4th, and I'm Phil Jones here in Boston. A Mozart sonata for piano, four hands, with Misha and Sipa Dichter.

Mozart's Sonata for Piano, Four Hands, with Misha and Siva Dichter on Classical Radio Boston. On a good Thursday morning to you. David O'Leary gets here at 5 o'clock. Hope you'll spend your morning with him, and I hope you have an excellent day. I'll see you tomorrow. Here's Brahms' Clarinet Quintet with Harold Wright, the soloist, joining the Boston Symphony Chamber Players.

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0: clarinetist Harold Wright and the Boston Symphony Chamber Players right there. Brahms Clarinet Quintet on Classical Radio Boston. We are just after 5 o'clock for Thursday morning. I'm David O'Leary. Good to be with you.
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0: Well, in the hour ahead, we'll hear the German Brass Ensemble and the overture to Handel's Music for the Royal Fireworks. It's coming up for us at 5:30. Let's open the hour with horn players Timothy Brown and Nicholas Hill, along with Academy of St. Martin in the Fields and conductor Neville Mariner, Vivaldi's Concerto for Two Horns.

Vivaldi's Concerto for Two Horns. Academy of St. Martin in the Fields, conductor Neville Mariner, along with horn players Timothy Brown and Nicholas Hill. Good Thursday morning. A little warmer out there today. It's feeling a bit more like June out there this morning. I'm David O'Leary. Here's violinist Edward Dusenbaer, cellist Andres Feyer, and pianist Andreas Hifliger in Schubert's Piano Trio in E-flat.

Schubert's Piano Trio in E-flat, with violinist Edward Duesenberg, cellist Andras Fehr, and pianist Andreas Hifliger. We're Classical Radio Boston. We're on the air at 99.5 and always online, streaming at classical.org. Thanks for listening this morning, however you tune us in. Now it's the Oslo Philharmonic and conductor Marius Jansons in the first movement from Svensson's Second Symphony,

0: That's the first movement from Svensson's Second Symphony, the Oslo Philharmonic, with conductor Marius Janssens. Our morning exhale awaits. Just before 6 o'clock, we'll hear Yevgeny Sudbin with Scarlatti's 318th Sonata. We're looking forward to that. Good morning.
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That is the overture from Handel's Music for the Royal Fireworks, with the German brass performing on Classical Radio Boston. 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

The orchestra, led by conductor Yoav Talmi at WCRB. We're coming up on 6 o'clock. Time now for the morning exhale. Give you a chance to catch your breath. Yevgeny Sudbin is at the piano. Here is Scarlatti's 318th Sonata.

0: The Sonata from Scarlatti is 318th. Pianist Yevgeny Sudbin and the Thursday edition of Your Morning Exhale on Classical Radio Boston. We thank you for listening. We thank you for supporting WCRB. Scherzo from Mendelssohn's A Midsummer Night's Dream is ahead for us at 6:35 or so. Good morning.
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0: Sunny and warm today, 84 this afternoon. Good morning. Let's open the hour of music with cellist Yo-Yo Ma and the Berlin Philharmonic. Lauren Mazel conducting. Dvorak's Rondo for cello and orchestra.

Dvorak's Rondo for cello and orchestra with cellist Yo-Yo Ma and the Berlin Philharmonic Orchestra, Lauren Mazel conducting. Now it's the Freiburg Baroque Orchestra, led by Gottfried von der Goltz and Mozart's First Symphony,

0: The First Symphony from Mozart, Freiburg Baroque Orchestra performing with conductor Gottfried von der Goltz, WCRB. Ravel's Minuet Antique, that is ahead for us this morning. It's performed by the Boston Symphony Orchestra with Seiji Ozawa conducting. We'll enjoy that just before 7 o'clock. Welcome in.
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0: Good morning. Here's lutist Michaela Kareka.

John Dowland's Fancy, performed by lutist Michaela Kareka. Thursday morning music at WCRB, where it is time to look in on the good news desk. This could be one of my favorite good news desk stories of all time. In Sydney, Australia, at the ICC Darling Harbour Theatre last Saturday night, during a performance as the orchestra was performing La La Land, music from the movie, the pianist fell ill. An audience member stepped up and saved the rest of the performance. This is pretty amazing. Sterling Nassa, a young man, was in the audience at the La La Land concerts, a touring production where they show the movie on screen and the orchestra plays the musical score in sync to the film. About 40 minutes in, the pianist got sick. And so the Oscar-winning composer and conductor, Justin Hurwitz, turns around and asks of the audience, "Does anyone here know how to play piano?" Sterling, who plays piano and organ, he hesitated for a minute, and then raised his hand. He went backstage, he studied the score for a few minutes, he went out, sat down, and crushed it. Finished the performance, carried the orchestra through the piece, and earned a resounding ovation from the audience. Just amazing. Talk about right place, right time. Congratulations to the orchestra and to Sterling Nassa. If you've got a good news story that you've come across, we'd love to feature it on the air. Email me, david@classical.org. Now, Vasily Sinaisky and the BBC Philharmonic Orchestra with Glinka's Memories of a Summer Night in Madrid.

Glinka's Memories of a Summer Night in Madrid, the BBC Philharmonic, with conductor Vasily Sinaisky. Warm summer weather for us today, really through the week, 83 this afternoon, 87 expected tomorrow. Here's conductor Franz Bruggen and the Orchestra of the 18th Century with the scherzo from Mendelssohn's A Midsummer Night's Dream.

Scherzo from Mendelssohn's A Midsummer Night's Dream, the orchestra of the 18th century, right there with conductor Franz Bruggen. We've got two selections from Gustav Holst's Song Without Words that are on the way for us at 7:15. Right now, they're Trevor Pinnock leading the English concert in Corelli's 10th Concerto Grosso.

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0: Corelli's 10th Concerto Grosso, with conductor Trevor Pinnock leading the English concert. As we come up on 7 o'clock, good morning.
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0: Good morning, I'm David O'Leary. WCRB celebrating American music composers and orchestras all summer long. Today, we will recognize San Francisco-based composer and performer Pauline Oliveros. She began playing accordion at the age of 9, went on to learn violin, piano, tuba, and French horn. Greg Farisi will have more on her and a selection of her music this afternoon at 3 o'clock. 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

Seiji Ozawa leading the Boston Symphony Orchestra in Ravel's Minuet Antique on Classical Radio Boston. Good morning and welcome in. It is good to have you with us. Here is the Atlantic Ensemble, J.C. Bach's Quartet for Oboe, Violin, Viola, and Cello.

0: The Atlantic Ensemble, J.C. Bach's quartet for oboe, violin, viola, and cello on Classical Radio Boston. I'm David O'Leary. I do love sharing this music with you. It's really great to have you along this morning. Also, hope you can get some time outdoors today if you can. Sunny in 83 this afternoon, sunshine in 87 tomorrow. Good morning.
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0: Good morning. Now it's the first of two pieces from Andrew Manzi and the Liverpool Philharmonic Orchestra. Here's the marching song from Gustav Holst's Songs Without Words.

Two pieces from Andrew Manzi and the Liverpool Philharmonic Orchestra. Right there we heard the country song, also the marching song, both from Holt's Songs Without Words. 7:27 for Thursday morning. Here's Leonard Bernstein and the New York Philharmonic now with Beethoven's Leonora Overture.

0: Beethoven's Third Leonore Overture from the New York Philharmonic, Leonard Bernstein conducting.
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0: Saturday nights, we bring you the Boston Symphony Orchestra. 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Long Long is a soloist in Sasson's Second Piano Concerto, but also Andras Nelsons will be conducting Beethoven's Pastoral Symphony, recorded at Tanglewood last summer. 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

I just love Christopher Parkening. That's traditional Simple Gifts at Classical Radio Boston. Good morning. Time now for Only in New England. Hey, Boston Pride, the Parade for the People, celebrate equality at this weekend's signature outdoor daytime march. It departs from Copley Square on Saturday, 11 a.m. It kicks off right near the Boston Public Library, proceeding through the city before it wraps up on Boston Common. What's a little bit different this year is following the parade, there'll be a huge all-ages festival taking place on Boston Common. It's got live music and food and community stalls and much more. Again, that's this weekend from the Boston Public Library on 11 a.m. on Saturday. Enjoy. Here's flutist Emmanuel Payou with the Berlin Baroque Soloist now. 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

0: 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Haydn's Alleluia Symphony from the Lausanne Chamber Orchestra is coming up for us at 8:05. Good morning.
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0: For Thursday morning, I'm David O'Leary. Seems like just like a week ago, we were complaining about how cold it was on the overnight. Summer has arrived in a big way, sunny and warm for today, for the next couple of days, close to 90 this afternoon. Let us open the hour with pianist Stephen Huff now in the City of Birmingham Symphony Orchestra, conductor Sakari Oromo. This is the Valse Caprice for piano and strings from Sasson's Wedding Cake.

That's marvelous. The Valse Caprice for piano and strings from Sasson's Wedding Cake. Pianist Stephen Huff right there in the City of Birmingham Symphony Orchestra, along with conductor Zachary Oromo. It's 8:04 now, and the Lausanne Chamber Orchestra. Here's conductor Jesus Lopez Cobos with Haydn's 30th Symphony.

0: Haydn's 30th Symphony performed by the Lausanne Chamber Orchestra with conductor Jesus Lopez Cobos on Classical Radio Boston. So the Grammy-nominated Neve Trio are coming to the station. I find myself very excited. I'm going to clean up my desk, make sure everything looks neat around my area when they get here. They're going to be performing, and we're inviting you to join us, along with GBH Music, for American Mosaics, celebrating American musical traditions. They've got Aaron Copland on the program, Samuel Coleridge Taylor, and lots more. It's happening here in the building in our Fraser studio just down the hall, Wednesday, June 17th. You can get your tickets now at classical.org/events.
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0: Good morning, David O'Leary, 818. Here is the American Brass Quintet.

Giovanni Giacomo Gastoldi's Brass Suite. That is the American Brass Quintet on WCRB. By the way, are you a new listener to Classical Radio Boston? Excellent. Glad you're enjoying the music. It is great having you along. You can learn more about any and all of what we're enjoying together on the CRB homepage. That's classical.org. Here's Neyme Järvi conducting the Scottish National Orchestra now with the finale from Glazunov's From the Middle Ages.

The finale from Glazunov's From the Middle Ages from the Scottish National Orchestra and conductor Neeme Järvi at 99.5 WCRB. We will enjoy Rodgers and Hammerstein's Carousel Waltz from the New London Orchestra in just a few minutes. First, though, Il Giardino Armonico and Vivaldi's Concerto for Three Violins

0: Vivaldi's Concerto for Three Violins from Milan's Il Giardino Armonico at WCRB. Sunday night, we are in concert. This looks pretty special. We're with the Boston Pops for John Williams Film Night, which is always spectacular. They recorded live at Symphony Hall. They show the movies. They perform the music in sync with the movies. You can join us this Sunday night at 7 o'clock. By the way, you can always stream past episodes of In Concert, find out what else is coming up in the CRB Classical app or online at classical.org.
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0: Summer weather out there today, tomorrow, and Saturday, 91 this afternoon in the sun. It's 70 right now. I'm David O'Leary. Good morning. Here's conductor Ronald Corp and the New London Orchestra with Rodgers and Hammerstein's State Fair Suite.

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1: Rodgers and Hammerstein's The Carousel Waltz with the New London Orchestra, led by conductor Ronald Corp on Classical Radio Boston. Good morning. We have a simply beautiful performance of Jean-Philippe Rameau's The Arts and the Hours, which is coming our way next hour from guitarist Milosz. We'll hear that at 9:35 or so. Right now, Jiří Belohlávek leads the Czech Philharmonic in a movement from Brahms' First Serenade.

0: Conductor Yuji Belalovic and the Czech Philharmonic in a movement from Brahms' First Serenade, 99.5 WCRB. Good morning. If you are clicking around on social media for a bit this morning, why not find and follow us? We're on Facebook, we're on Instagram, and all the other places. 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
0: Good morning and welcome in. I'm David O'Leary. Enjoy this day and this glorious weather outside. Phil Jones is covering for Eden Mae Stevenson today, and he is ready to go with pianist Alicia De La Rocha and the English Chamber Orchestra now, along with conductor Colin Davis. Let's enjoy Mozart's 21st Piano Concerto.

0: Mozart's 21st Piano Concerto, with Colin Davis leading the English Chamber Orchestra and soloist Alicia de la Rocha. At 9:34, it's 73 degrees on our way to the 90s in Boston.
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0: On the way around 10:07, we are from Boston Baroque. Right now, guitarist Milosz.

Well, that feels good on a hot day. That's Rameau's Arts and the Hours with guitarist Milos on Classical Radio Boston. And a good morning to you. I'm Phil Jones, in for Eden May Stevenson. We are going to get to some Haydn and some Rachmaninoff, and then after lunch, we will have Rodrigo's Fantasia for a Gentleman. We've got a busy Thursday ahead. Right now, the third movement from Mahler's Third Symphony. Ricardo Chailly leads the Concertgebouw Orchestra. On WCRB.

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0: The third movement from Mahler's Third Symphony with Riccardo Chailly and the Concertgebouw Orchestra on WCRB. A beautiful version of Fauré's Sicilienne. That's coming up at 10:30.
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0: Ten o'clock on the button on a Thursday morning at the Haydn Trio Eisenstadt, with the first movement from Beethoven's Ghost Piano Trio.

The first movement from Beethoven's Ghost Piano Trio with the Haydn Trio Eisenstadt here on Classical Radio Boston. I'm Phil Jones, in for Eden May Stevenson today. Nice to be joining you. I hope you're doing well. Martin Perlman leads our own Boston Baroque in Bach's Third Orchestral Suite.

0: Bach's Third Orchestral Suite with Boston Baroque, conductor Martin Perlman there. 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
0: Getting closer to the weekend, Saturday nights on WCRB mean the Boston Symphony Orchestra. This week we've got an encore broadcast from Tanglewood last summer. Long Long is the soloist in Sasson's Second Piano Concerto. Andras Nelsons conducts Beethoven's Pastoral Symphony. And it's all in the run-up to this summer's Live from Tanglewood season that kicks off in July. We've got all the details at classical.org, and I hope you'll join us Saturday night, 8 o'clock, for the Boston Symphony Orchestra. Foray's Sicilienne right now with Nicole Esposito and Jaati Akyol.

Faure's Sicilienne, with flutist Nicole Esposito and harpist Jaati Akyol on Classical Radio Boston. Well, it's amazing in the days before the internet and even before travel atlases, to learn about a place you just had to rely on stories. And Mendelssohn had heard so many stories about the landscape in Scotland that he knew he was going to write a symphony about it before he even made a trip in the 1820s. And when he got there, he was just gobsmacked. And out came his Scottish symphony. Yannick Nézet-Séguin leads the Chamber Orchestra of Europe.

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0: Mendelssohn's Scottish Symphony with Yannick Nezet-Séguin and the Chamber Orchestra of Europe. And Schumann's Carnival in 10 minutes.
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0: A good Wednesday morning to you. I'm Phil Jones in for Eden May Stevenson. The Kaikin Ensemble have Telemann's 6th Paris Quartet.

That was Telemann's Sixth Paris Quartet with the Kaiken Ensemble on Classical Radio Boston. We have a forecast with heat on Saturday and rain coming on Sunday. The Brattle Theater has one way that you can get out of the elements. They are doing their annual celebration of a prince's birthday with showings of Purple Rain on both Saturday and Sunday, complete with air conditioning. A.G. Owe leads the Minnesota Orchestra now in Robert Schumann's Carnival.

0: AGOA and the Minnesota Orchestra with Robert Schumann's Carnival. Coming up at 12 o'clock, it's our book bag lunch and Rodrigo's Fantasia for a Gentleman.
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0: Here's Maurice Steger.

Maurice Steger and his ensemble with Uccellini's La Forchina on Classical Radio Boston. 78 degrees out there, still a nice day, but it is going to get hot. Make sure you've got water with you. Make sure you've got sunscreen on. It's going to be 91 later on in the city, and we are stuck in the 90s as our high for the next couple of days. We'll get a break from it on Sunday when rain rolls through. Robin O'Neill leads the Philharmonia Orchestra now with cellist Zul Bailey. Haydn's first cello concerto

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Now through June 7th at Lyric Stage Boston. 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

0: Haydn's first cello concerto with Zewell Bailey joining the Philharmonia Orchestra and conductor Robin O'Neill. Nice to be joining you in the middle of your workday on WCRB. Invitation for you to join us in person at our Brighton studios on June 17th. The Neve Trio are going to be live here performing a program called American Mosaics. They're a fantastic Grammy-nominated group. All the details are at classical.org/events.
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0: Eugenia Zuckerman, flute, joins Dennis Helmrich, piano.

Fedora Pupile. From Handel's Julius Caesar with Eugenia Zuckerman and Dennis Helmrick on Classical Radio Boston. ...12:08 on a Thursday, and it's time for your book bag lunch. When the weather's this gorgeous, you gotta get to the water. And before you do this summer, I recommend packing Christopher Klein's Discovering the Boston Harbor Islands. It'll change your perspective on being along the ocean in the city, not only because of the amazing history on all the harbor islands, and it's the amazing story that they tell about how the harbor turned from basically a dumping ground for all the city's waste into this spectacular natural beauty over the last 30 years. Klein's book will help you spot the different islands from shore, and maybe it'll inspire you to get out and visit them. You can take a ferry to George's Island with its Civil War fort, Spectacle Island, which has an interesting connection to the Big Dig, and you can even go camping on Pettix Island. Christopher Klein's Discovering Boston Harbor Islands. That's what's in my book bag today, and you can find it on the shelves of most branches of the Boston Public Library. I'm Phil Jones, in for Eden Mae Stevenson today. The Orpheus Chamber Orchestra are joined by Yaron Solcher for Rodrigo's Fantasia for a Gentleman.

0: guitarist Yaron Solskjær with the Orpheus Chamber Orchestra, Rodrigo's Fantasia for a Gentleman. Half an hour from now, Yo-Yo Ma plays Bach.
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0: Good afternoon. I'm Phil Jones, in for Eden Mae Stevenson, with the Gaudier Ensemble right now. A quintet movement from Mozart.

A quintet movement by Mozart with the Gaudier Ensemble on Classical Radio Boston. We are in the middle of our summer of American music. Every day we are going to be spotlighting an American composer, someone who's shaped the fabric of our musical landscape as we celebrate 250 years of being a country. We already got to today's piece early in the hours of the morning. Tomorrow, Kathy Fuller is going to be spotlighting Leo Ornstein, fascinating guy who had a great performing career into his 40s and then disappeared, but didn't stop composing until he was into his 90s. Our Summer of American Music continues. You can follow along at classical.org/America250. Jose Serbriere leads the Royal Philharmonic Orchestra right now in Wolf Ferrari's Jewels of the Madonna Suite.

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0: Ermanno Wolf-Ferrari's Jewels of the Madonna Suite with José Servier leading the Royal Philharmonic. A reminder, if you ever want to learn more about what we're playing on the station, any of the albums that these recordings are coming from, that is all at classical.org/playlists and in the CRV Classical app.
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0: 105. Good afternoon. I'm Phil Jones in for Eden Mae Stevenson, with Yo-Yo Ma joining the Amsterdam Baroque.

Bach's Sleepers Awake with Yo-Yo Ma, joining the Amsterdam Baroque Orchestra and conductor Toon Koopman on Classical Radio Boston. This past weekend, maybe you were like me and were completely startled, thought the world was ending because a sonic boom shook the skies across Boston. Turned out it was just a meteor, an object coming to us from outer space. This prompted Katie Ladrigan, our Saturday host who was on air when the big boom happened, to look into composers who have written about space, who are in space by way of having astronauts named after them, and even one composer who was famous as a composer in his lifetime, but now is most remembered for discovering a planet. You can check out Katie Ladrigan's Composers in Space and Meteors Over Massachusetts article at classical.org. It's Quant's Flute Concerto right now with soloist James Galway joining the Württemberg Chamber Orchestra and conductor Jörg Faerber.

0: The Württemberg Chamber Orchestra with soloist James Galway, Quantz's Flute Concerto, York Ferber conducted on Classical Radio Boston. It's 127, heating up out there. We are at 78 degrees right now in Boston and making a run for the low 90s.
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2: and the Boston Speaker Series, announcing its 2026-2027 season of speakers. 7 evenings at Symphony Hall with a lineup of speakers including Pete Buttigieg, former UK Prime Minister Boris Johnson, former NASA Administrator Charles Bolden, and war photographer Lindsay Addario. More information about these 7 events is available at bostonspeakers.org.
0: I hope you'll join us Sunday night at 7 o'clock. We have the Boston Pops in concert, recorded live at Symphony Hall for John Williams Film Night. It's going to be a great program. We've got all the details at classical.org. Here's Van Cliburn.

That's Van Cliburn with Rachmaninoff's Fifth Prelude on Classical Radio Boston. Well, it's been fun spending much of your work day with you. Greg Verisi's going to get you here through the afternoon, and he'll get you home safely, too. He's got Bernstein Symphonic Dances from West Side Story coming up just after 2 o'clock. Right now, Nicholas Harnoncourt leads the Concertgebouw Orchestra in Dvorak's The Golden Spinning Wheel. Have a great afternoon.

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0: Good Thursday afternoon. I'm Greg Farisi. Happy to be joining you today. In a few minutes, I've got Bernstein's Symphonic Dances for you and later Rossini's Cinderella Overture. Here now, Paisiello's Two Divertimenti for Winds, Allegro and Allegretto. This is the Italian Classical Consort.

Giovanni Paisiello's Two Divertimenti for Winds, Allegro and Allegretto. That's the Italian Classical Consort. Hey, if you haven't already, connect with us on social media. You can find us on Facebook. We're on Instagram, Blue Sky, X, Threads. We are at CRB Classical on all of those. You could also look for GBH Music on YouTube. Leonard Bernstein leads the New York Philharmonic here with his own West Side Story Symphonic Dances.

0: Leonard Bernstein's West Side Story Symphonic Dances, that's the New York Phil and Bernstein conducting.
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0: Saturday nights, we bring you the Boston Symphony Orchestra. And this week, Long Long is the soloist in Sasson's second piano concerto. And Andras Nelsons conducts Beethoven's Pastorale Symphony, recorded live at Tanglewood last summer. 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Here's guitarist John Williams.

Handel's Harmonious Blacksmith Air, that's guitarist John Williams. Hey, if fishing is your thing, this weekend is a free fishing weekend in Massachusetts. You don't need a fishing license to do some freshwater fishing Saturday or Sunday. Other regulations still apply, so you can get details at mass.gov. Ricardo Chailly and the Gavant House Orchestra here with Beethoven's First Symphony.

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Announcing its 2026-2027 season at Symphony Hall. Line up and ticket information at bostonspeakers.org.

0: 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That's the Gewandhaus Orchestra and conductor Ricardo Chailly.
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0: 3 o'clock here in Boston. I'm Greg Farisi, and this is Brahms' Second Rhapsody with pianist Pascal Roget.

Brahms' Second Rhapsody with pianist Pascal Roget. I've got a taste of the American West coming up in the focus at 4 today. Right now, Mozart's Third Violin Concerto. Violinist Daniel Hope joins the Zurich Chamber Orchestra.

0: Mozart's Third Violin Concerto featuring violinist Daniel Hope and the Zurich Chamber Orchestra.
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Tefanel's Wind Quintet finale, that's the French Winds. This Sunday, Beacon Hill has some free art for you to enjoy. 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This is Telemann's Partie Polonaise.

Telemans Parti Polonois, that is Holland Baroque. About 8 minutes away from your focus at four, Antonio Pappano here leads the orchestra of the National Academy of St. Cecilia. This is Rossini's Cinderella Overture.

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0: 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That's the orchestra of the National Academy of St. Cecilia and conductor Antonio Pappano.
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0: We're celebrating Pride Month this week here in the Focus at 4, and today I've got for you Aaron Copland. Here's his rodeo with Lewis Lane leading the Atlanta Symphony Orchestra.

0: Lewis Lane and the Atlanta Symphony Orchestra with Copland's Rodeo. I've got a bit of Romeo and Juliet that's coming up for you tomorrow in the Focus at 4.
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0: 20 past 4 on your Thursday afternoon. I'm Greg Farisi. I hope you're doing well. I've got Ravel's Mother Goose on the way. Here now, Vienna Quintet with Haydn's First Divertimento.

Haydn's first divertimento with the Vienna Quintet. Sunday night at 7, we are in concert with the Boston Pops for a night celebrating the work of John Williams, from Jaws to Star Wars, a whole lot more. You can join us Sunday night, 7 o'clock, for WCRB in concert with the Boston Pops, right here on 99.5 WCRB. Carlo Maria Giulini leads the Philharmonia Orchestra here with Ravel's Mother Goose.

0: Now that's a storybook ending. That's Ravel's Mother Goose with the Philharmonie Orchestra and conductor Carlo Maria Giulini.
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0: 5:10, and Heinz Holliger is the oboist here for Vivaldi's 19th Oboe Concerto, joined by Imu Zichie.

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Vivaldi's 19th Oboe Concerto with E. Muzici and oboist Heinz Holliger. It's about 4 minutes till five. Let's take a break with the afternoon reset. Here's Chopin's second nocturne with pianist John O'Connor.

0: Chopin's Second Nocturne. That's pianist John O'Connor with your afternoon reset.
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0: Just past 5, about 90 degrees here at the radio station right now. I'm Greg Farisi. Thanks for tuning in. Hope you're staying cool. Mozart's first Cassation here. This is Jean-Francois Payard and his chamber orchestra.

Jean-Francois Payard and his chamber orchestra with Mozart's first cassation. It's 5:23. I've got your trivia question. All over the country this summer, people will be celebrating America's 250th birthday with a variety of parades, concerts, barbecue feasts. Back in 1876, Americans celebrated the country's 100th birthday, too, and part of that celebration was hosting America's first World's Fair. Here's your question. What city hosted America's first World's Fair? Where was America's first World's Fair hosted? That is your trivia question. Give it some thought with John Johnson.

Ron McFarlane and William Sims playing John Johnson's The Queen's Trouble. That was your thinking music. Before that, I had asked what city hosted America's first World's Fair. It was the Centennial Exposition held in Philadelphia, Pennsylvania in 1876. The official theme of the fair was America's Centennial, but it also highlighted American ingenuity, like the recently invented typewriter, Thomas Edison's electric pen, the first public demonstration of Alexander Graham Bell's telephone, and also premiered new American products like Heinz ketchup and Heyer's root beer. But the highlight for many, though, was getting to climb the right arm and torch of the Statue of Liberty. Visitors paid 50 cents to climb to the balcony of the torch, and the money raised went to fund the building of Lady Liberty's pedestal. Wagner also was commissioned to write some music for that World's Fair. Wagner, here now. Forest Murmurs. This is the London Symphony Orchestra led by Leopold Stokowski.

0: That's Wagner's Forest Murmurs with the London Symphony Orchestra and conductor Leopold Stokowski.
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0: 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Here's William Grant Still.

William Grant Stills, Can't You Line 'Em? That's the Royal Scottish National Orchestra and conductor Evlana Eisenberg. 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You're now Beethoven's Third Piano Quartet. This is the New Zealand Piano Quartet.

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0: 6 o'clock. I'm Greg Farisi. I've got a Verdi overture on the way. You're now Handel's First Concerto for Two Wind Choirs featuring Zeffiro, led by Alfredo Bernardini.

Handel's first concerto for two wind choirs with Zeffiro, led by Alfredo Bernardini. Hey, Kathy Fuller is going to be with you a little later this evening. She's got Vaughn Williams' The Lark Ascending featuring Hilary Hahn, also Rachmaninoff's Cello Sonata, and more. It's all coming up tonight with Kathy Fuller. Herbert von Karajan here in the Berlin Philharmonic with the overture from Verdi's The Battle of Legnano.

0: Verdi's The Battle of the Legnano Overture. That's the Berlin Philharmonic and Herbert von Karajan.
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0: This Saturday night, we have an encore broadcast of the Boston Symphony Orchestra from last summer at Tanglewood. 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Also, Andres Nelsons conducts Beethoven's Pastoral Symphony, again, recorded live last summer at Tanglewood. 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Here's Fretwork.

William Law's Omen, that is a fretwork for you. All summer, we are celebrating the music of America. Tune in every day now through Labor Day as we highlight American composers and their music in WCRB's Summer of American Music. 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Joel Fain is the pianist here for Gottschalk's Grand Tenor. Gottschalk's Grand Tarantelle. This is the Northwest Sinfonietta led by Christoph Chaniard.

0: Gottschalk's Grand Tarantelle. That's pianist Joel Fan and the Northwest Sinfonietta led by Christoph Chouinard.
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Schubert's First Military March. That's the Munich Radio Orchestra and conductor Julius Riddell. Gershwin's An American in Paris coming up in 15 minutes for you. Here now, Bach's Aria Variata. This is pianist Vikingur Olofsson.

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0: I'm Kathy Fuller. So glad to find you there. Thank you for listening to WCRB. Some wonderful things coming up for your Thursday night. Just a few minutes after 8 o'clock, it's Vaughan Williams, the radiant The Lark Ascending, and the violinist is Hilary Hahn. Right now, though, it's An American in Paris by George Gershwin. This is the St. Louis Symphony Orchestra with Leonard Slatkin.

0: An American in Paris, George Gershwin's music with the St. Louis Symphony Orchestra and conductor Leonard Slatkin.
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That's called Songs My Mother Taught Me. It's one of the gypsy songs for voice and piano by Dvorak, an arrangement for violin and piano with Nemanja Radulovic playing the violin. Laure Favre-Kahn is the pianist, and the ensemble Les Tris du Diable. I'm Kathy Fuller, and I hope you're enjoying the music so far. I've got Telemann for you. This is the fourth Darmstadt Overture with Concertus Musicus of Vienna and Niklaus Harnoncourt.

Telemann's fourth Darmstadt Overture. That was Concentus Musicus of Vienna and Niklaus Harnoncourt. I'm Kathy Fuller. Hey, be sure to check our website, Front and Center. 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